0: Vintage.
1: One ticket, please. A lot of homeless and everybody's here.
2: Hey, what's going on, man?
1: Yeah.
2: She's at home.
1: Yeah, she's at home.

as dysfunctional and backwards as all of this might seem. There is still one thing we have omitted from this equation. And it is this element of the structure which reveals the truly fraudulent nature of the system itself. The application of